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1: Hi, I'm Karim Alam, mayoral candidate with the Vancouver Liberals, and I approve this message. Ken Sim doesn't deserve another 4 years. He's raised property taxes by 26% more than any other mayor, and nobody knows where the money has gone. There's no question that Ken Sim

0: lovers with haste. We cast it off and along we went off from Bermuda to an island resort we rented.
1: Sunshine, I need you cool. Are you cool?

0: now down to Vancouver for meetings. It's the best and most efficient way of getting there. 45 minutes compared to an hour and 45.
1: Tunnel. How about you?
2: Well, I'm not agnostic on this question. It should have been a bridge, and that bridge should have been completed 3 years ago. 3 years ago, we should have cut a ribbon on a 10-lane bridge that would have been completed for $2.7 billion. This tunnel was first estimated at $4 billion. Now we're at $8.5 billion. Billions of dollars that you and I are paying for that could have gone to things like keeping Delta Hospital open, building the long-term care center in Delta, improving our highways, building new schools. Billions of dollars wasted because of, frankly, partisan politics and indecision on this project. I don't agree that it's a foregone conclusion. There still is no environmental assessment certificate for this project. And these are predictable problems that I was calling out 8 years ago. We know that when you're plunking a concrete tube in the middle of a very sensitive Fraser River estuary, there's going to be complications. The impact to farmland, the impact to Dease Island. And it is regrettable to me that the mayors of Metro Vancouver got together and voted against a bridge concept and in favor of a tunnel, giving the NDP government at the time the justification that they needed to do that pause. That's not the leadership that our community needs. We have to get going with this urgent piece of infrastructure for our community.
1: But as we heard from the other two candidates, the federal government has plunked down this money here. They are committed to a tunnel. So we'll talk, that's because of the oil pipeline that is apparently now coming. Starting with you, Mr. Hervey, on this one, what do you know about this pipeline? What has Delta been told?
0: So Delta's been told that it's going to happen. Talk to
1: That's
0: our MP.
1: It?
0: Yes, it's going to happen. They already announced it a few weeks ago. The Prime Minister was here with a lot of a lot of people just excited about it. But our problem in Delta is that every container, all the oil will be coming through Delta and the Tawasin First Nations. So we need a seat at the table. We need to know what's going on. We need to be able to pass that information on to our businesses, their industrial areas, our residents. We need to do that. And I do not accept the argument that just because a project is good for Canada's economy, Delta taxpayers should be expected to subsidize its local impacts. If Canada wants to move more containers and potentially 1 million barrels of oil a day through Delta, then Canada must invest in Delta.
1: Melissa Grant-Runham.
3: Thank you. Yeah, I would be enraged as the mayor if this decision had been made and we had not had some information leading up to it. Decisions that are made, we have no leverage at this point. I think Delta, to George's point, we need to benefit materially from this project and we don't have leverage that the decisions have been made. We need long-term care facilities. We need an extra exit out of Ladner. There's a number of things that we need around river dredging and shoring up our dikes that are not to standard. And these things can't happen if decisions have been made and we're not at the table negotiating. So I'm frustrated. I'm frustrated as a resident that we haven't had more input and that we have not had a seat at the table, and it's something that needs to be demanded.
1: Mr. Kruger, let me ask you. You said you don't think it's a foregone conclusion, but with the federal government pitching in this money, they want this pipeline. They want it done fast. How do you respond to that? Why do you say then you can still argue for a bridge when they clearly are ready to move forward with a tunnel?
2: Well, what I'm arguing for is the solution that'll be the fastest and the cheapest to build. And last spring, I called for a third-party investigation after the province canceled the contract with the bridge builder to determine just that. The other problem with the tunnel is you can't move hazardous goods through the tunnel, which is going to be clogging up Alex Fraser Bridge and other crossings across the region. But on the topic of the oil pipeline, being frustrated is not a plan. Being outraged is not a plan. My team is the only team that's come up with a concrete plan to deal with the challenges that are facing our community, whether it be the oil pipeline being imposed on us, the expansion of our ports, the expansion of the LNG facility. We're going to create an economic development office. We're going to make sure that we do have professional people at the table working with senior levels of government to bring real dividends and benefits for our community. We are at a real generational moment. We're going to be part of the national discussion on reducing our reliance on Donald Trump and the United States, expanding our trade with the South Asia Pacific. A lot of that goods and commerce is coming through our community. As the terminus for Canada's trade, we need dividends for our community, and we need our fair share to ensure that we're building the infrastructure that we need to accommodate our growing community.
1: We are talking oil pipeline and all sorts of other issues facing the community of Delta. This is a 7:30 CKNW mayoral candidates debate, and it continues right after this.
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1: All right, welcome back to the show. If just joining us, we're talking about David Eby's new tax announcement over the weekend. David saying he wants to clamp down on grocery store profits, goes after Jimmy Pattison. My question is, where are we going with all this? I just don't get it. Want to hear from you, 604-602-7373. As I said, Mr. Eby seems to be pulling in the old class warfare bit when it comes to the NDP. And you can tell they want to squeeze a few more voters away from the Green Party, which also talked about going after the oligarchs for the last few months. 604-602-7373. Let's go to Rom in Port Moody. Hi, Rom.
2: Hello, sir.
1: Hi.
2: How much time do I have?
1: go.
2: So here's the thing. I'm not going to sidetrack just regarding this whole tax on 190 something plus. Guess how much money I make? $200,000 a year. Why am I making that?

0: 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Welcome to the Vancouver Whitecaps pre-match show. 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
1: 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This is a match that was originally scheduled for July, post